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3: A promise in Kimberly Africa, Motoko Tatwa Kamakwe, seem like a mighty crazy. Takam had to my noise at Africa, Om Tonavia.
4: Tagula Nilum, Hana Tonavia.
3: Kaka to a sick hunt. Taka hits it again, Taka Tunjat a young nine. Give him not one hot year in a duty to a Christy Gamps. Kotisiki Aqua Gia, Pony or a Gamma Gia computer, Adena Gama Quat put a cat to a.
4: And then they can come up with me, like Womit and King Hm, when Momo can't walk, question whom you are.
3: Aha, question whom you are doing this season to let a wee. Yen, I do get to a hostessy, do that at what day.
5: Maybe it's something whom you are easy, and what is easy, belong the sound.
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87 onige FM ke Friday gang e ke 30 hore tan 30 ya qona tsane tsi ya makoti a ka teng ku weta ngcase ka tsame ya ofeka amago 7 der tag minute zeng ke kra kho ham e programme te monwe ha journal tamete 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
1: Honor 107 on your FMK, Hat Queen, Tati, Russian men, Sanet, Yamakotia, Akatim. 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
3: We affirm in our submission that the president cannot give evidence through an intermediary or a representative. Secondly, he must give evidence first because that's going to define the scope of the inquiry so that we know what it is that we're dealing with.
4: The wording as presently formulated that the president can elect to give evidence, and should he, firstly, the issue of through an intermediary, which we would not support in according to our document. Secondly, the issue of whether he gives evidence at all, and should he not give evidence, whether an adverse inference can be drawn from that.
5: We don't believe that he should be able to give evidence in absentia. We also agree with the negative inference suggestion that has been made previously. We absolutely agree with that.
6: It must be noted that the EFF objects to the president not giving evidence himself will be failing the people of South Africa, will be failing ourselves, will be failing in our duties to hold the executive to account. He's an individual who's been elected into an office, not through lawyers, by him and him taking the oath of office. So he must come here the same way he answers questions in parliament. That's holding the president to account. He is now compelled, not even by parliament, by the constitutional court, to come and be held accountable here.
2: Slegs een vennoot in die regering van nasionale eenheid, die PA se Marlon Daniels, het 'n ander siening gehad.
7: We believe that the president cannot be compelled to testify. His participation is a right to be heard, not a duty to give evidence. And non-testimony should not have an adverse inference because it can't be weighed against the president.
2: Die voorsitter van die komitee, Makashule Gana, sê die saak sal vir regsadvies verwys word.
8: For legal to assist us in so far as the appearance of the president or if the president might choose not to testify, what are the options that are available to the committee?
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0: in to the fight against apartheid. So people thought of the solidarity and you know, is this the dividend for that investment? And I think perhaps the lack of recognition that there's a lot of pain and emotion in this, and you've got to deal with that, that you can get to the table and you can begin to find a permanent solution to migration, to xenophobia, whatever we want to call it. It has to come to an end. We cannot treat each other that way in Africa, in the way that we have always projected Ubuntu, in the way that we have always projected that we are our brothers or our sisters' keeper.
1: Mohammed sê die toon van die bespreking by die onlangse ECOWAS-beraad in Sierra Leone was emotioneel oor die kwestie van migrasie in Suid-Afrika.
0: I have to tell you, the emotion, I was there at ECOWAS. And I think the emotion that was there requires a reaction that will bring us together. And I think that the whole ask of let's take this to the AU is an incredibly important one. That's our town hall for Africa.
1: En dit was die Verenigde Nasies se adjunksekretaris-generaal Amina Mohammed. 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
6: 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Surging demand from global markets is creating vital opportunities to advance development in producing countries, but it is also driving intense geopolitical competition, putting pressure on concentrated supply chains and fueling conflict with dire humanitarian consequences. All too often, revenues from illicit exploitation of natural resources are pushing peace out of reach.
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5: You must ensure mineral development delivers fair and sustainable outcomes for resource-endowed countries and communities. It is time to break the age-old pattern where resources are extracted, value is captured elsewhere, and impoverished communities are left behind to cope with the environmental and socio-economic damage.
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1: Ladies and gentlemen,
2: ladies and gentlemen,
1: boys and girls,
2: but you knew
1: you were now tuned into the town's

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3: We affirm in our submission that the president cannot give evidence through an intermediary or a representative. Secondly, he must give evidence first because that's going to define the scope of the inquiry so that we know what it is that we're dealing with.
4: The wording as presently formulated that the president can elect to give evidence, and should he, firstly, the issue of through an intermediary, which we would not support in according to our document. Secondly, the issue of whether he gives evidence at all, and should he not give evidence, whether an adverse inference can be drawn from that.
5: We don't believe that he should be able to give evidence in absentia. We also agree with the negative inference suggestion that has been made previously. We absolutely agree with that.
6: It must be noted that the EFF objects to the president not giving evidence himself will be failing the people of South Africa, will be failing ourselves, will be failing in our duties to hold the executive to account. He's an individual who's been elected into an office, not through lawyers, by him, and him taking the oath of office. So he must come here the same way he answers questions in parliament. That's holding the president to account. He is now compelled, not even by parliament, by the constitutional court, to come and be held accountable here.
2: Slegs een vennoot in die regering van nasionale eenheid, die PA se Marlon Daniels, het 'n ander siening gehad.
7: We believe that the president cannot be compelled to testify. His participation is a right to be heard, not a duty to give evidence. And non-testimony should not have an adverse inference because it can't be weighed against the president.
2: Die voorsitter van die komitee, Makashule Ghana, sê die saak sal vir regsadvies verwys word.
8: For legal to assist us insofar as the appearance of the president or if the president might choose not to testify, what are the options that are available to the committee?
2: Die komitee het ook besluit om sy soektog na 'n getuienisleier uit te brei met die doel om dit volgende week af te handel. 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
1: 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ngalo kama kwen
9: This is very emotional. It's full of a lot of pain. It is to many forgetting that as brothers and sisters, we leaned in to the fight against apartheid. So people thought of the solidarity and you know, is this the dividend for that investment? And I think perhaps the lack of recognition that there's a lot of pain and emotion in this. And you've got to deal with that, that you can get to the table and you can begin to find a permanent solution to migration, to xenophobia, whatever we want to call it, it has to come to an end. We cannot treat each other that way in Africa, in the way that we have always projected Ubuntu, in the way that we have always projected that we are our brothers or our sisters' keeper.
10: Mohammed said the tone of the bespreking by the onlangs ECOWAS-beraad in Sierra Leone was emotioneel oor die kwestie van migrasie in Suid-Afrika.
9: I have to tell you, the emotion, I was there at ECOWAS. And I think the emotion that was there requires a reaction that will bring us together. And I think that the whole ask of let's take this to the AU is an incredibly important one. That's our town hall for Africa.
10: En dit was die Verenigde Nasies adjunct-secretaris-generaal Amina Mohammed. En hierdie bydrae is met die hulp van Sherwin Price Peace in New York saamgestel. Ek is Hendrik Martin vir SAK News.
0: Suid-Afrika se o Amina tema te inihe sandu ta qide nxa sino Suid-Afrika se o Amina ngo muteto jamki a de ngo han jawatik age angai sensa atak I nxa sino Suid-Afrika se o Amina ngo muteto jamki a de ngo han jawatik age angai sensa atak I sena

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0: 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kwa
1: Good evening, Mr. Basir. Evening, Mr. Basir.
2: How are you, sir? How are you, Mr. Chico?
1: Nothing much to complain about.
2: Oh, that's good.
1: Without wasting any time,
2: yes, sir.
1: Our topic to be discussed this evening is dignity in drainage line.
2: Okay. That's very, very interesting.
1: Why is sanitation more than just a municipal service, and why should every South African care about what happened underground?
2: Well, look, Chakwanda, you've probably heard this many times before. Your topics are very, very interesting. Your topics are all very, very closely linked to the current day affairs. And I think what we're going to discuss today is absolutely, absolutely crucial for all people that live in South Africa. Now, Chakwanda, we have to be very, very straightforward that ever since we had, or we have, that's present tense, we have an influx of people coming into our country, the population has grown tremendously, absolutely tremendously. And because the population has grown exponentially, with measurements that are not really measured by the government regularly, government is not really in the clear as to how many people are now using our entire infrastructure system. And if we are not aware of how many people are using our infrastructure, and I think you have specified dignity and drains, and I can't agree with you more, there must be dignity in an excellent drainage system. Now, if we don't have a proper census, we don't have proper numbers as to how many people reside in the country, then obviously we're not working with the right numbers to work out a system that can cater for the right amount of people using the infrastructure, and in this particular case, the drainage system. Now, be that as it may, there is also a very, very strong element of patriotism. Now, patriotism simply means that, Chakwanda, are you listening, sir?
1: Of course, sir.
2: Yes. Patriotism simply means that all of us should love this country. So, if that is the case, we cannot be totally clumsy, negligent, with a total don't care attitude, whether we open the tap or close the tap, if your flushing system in the toilet is working properly, if your drains outside are working properly, if there's a blocked drain in your area, if we have a total don't care attitude, surely, we cannot blame the government, because a big percentage of that type of chaos is triggered by citizens that have a total don't care attitude. They don't give a damn. And like I said, I go back to what I said earlier on. We talk about patriotism. Now, patriotism simply means all that are in the country, all, A to Z, must have some type of love for our country. Equally, we must have some type of respect for our country. So, if you're going to, say, a public facility, public toilet, and someone left the tap open, you cannot be so childish and walk away from the tap that was left open. You need to say, it is my God-given duty. I'm duty-bound to close the tap, because water is essentially, most importantly, a gift unto mankind from our Creator, from God. And we, as such, we need to respect it. Now, if you go to the school levels, our school system, in particular life orientation, we don't really have any structure on our life on the curriculum for life orientation on how to look after our country. It's called conservation. Conservation means how to save. And very, very unfortunate, we do not have any type of portion of the syllabi, the life orientation syllabi, where we teach all and sundry from grade 1 to grade 12 how we should conserve, how we should save our country, how we should be patriotic to our country. So if we don't have that, Chakwanda, then obviously we're barking up the wrong tree, because it simply means from grade 1, children go through the whole channel of school and they were never ever taught that they should love their country. More importantly, they should respect their country. Now that is the other aspect of it, that they should love their country. More importantly, they should respect their country. Now that is the other aspect of it,

humongous chunk of money. So if you're having that type of funds available, right, then it becomes totally, it becomes criminal that people have leaking drains in their areas. They phone government, they phone the different authorities over and over again for their drain to be repaired or for leaking taps, leaking pipes to be repaired. And it takes them a long while before they respond. In my area, it had taken close on to about 7-8 years for leaking pipes, years I'm talking of, for leaking pipes to be refurbished. We had old ancient pipes, and every month without fail, the pipe burst, and you get millions upon millions of liters gushing down your street, virtually turning your street into a river. And like I said, it had taken them 8 years to realize we are wasting, firstly, a God-given product, water, by the millions of liters being flushed down the drain, and equally the amount of money that is wasted. So after 8 years, they realized, okay, let's give these people of this locality a complete new servitude line, a new service line. And then obviously that problem has now disappeared. So in essence, we need people in government that are proactive and go around, drive around and check exactly what needs to be done. And they must act immediately, accordingly, get the relevant authorities, and those things must be repaired. Long term, we need people, we need councillors, etc. We need residents to say, look, these are some of the problems you are encountering. Make a list of it, give it to the councillor. The councillor obviously has to escalate it. And like I said earlier on, there must be a budget. There must certainly be a budget for the important, the prioritized items on the councillor's list that has to be repaired. So, I can give you examples a little off the mark, a little deviant from our discussion. Our children go to the toilets in school, and I can tell you this because I've been in the school for long, I'm now in a college, but people would go into the public toilet, school toilets, and they don't believe they have to flush the toilet. They don't believe they have to close steps. Now, those factors all impact on our entire dignity, because what happens is your drains get blocked, and you have that stink throughout your school. You have a stink. Also, the government, Chakwanda, have not realized that if they don't take the bull by the horns, it means if they don't address this issue ASAP, it means immediately, then this problem simply escalates, the problem gets bigger and bigger. And by the time they do realize that you do have a serious problem with regards to the drainage system, it's going to then cost them an absolute mega fortune. Now, in the same breath, Chakwanda, we can also look at, although also not linked to drainage, but very, very strongly linked to patriotism and love for our country. People might not realize, Chakwanda, that if you leave an electric globe on for the night, a light, be it in your house or be it in your school or in your business or the place where you're employed, for the light bulb, the 220 light bulb, to be kept on for 24 hours, it means at least minimum 2 liters of water has been wasted. Now, that's a long scientific process.

0: our 2 liters of water is wasted. But just hear me out, my dear listeners. The fact that you left the light on, it's not only the electricity that you've wasted, but you've also wasted water. So it's a gigantic picture. And the most important lesson for today, my dear listeners, is let us say, and I think you alluded to that earlier on, South Africa belongs to us people. And let us say today that we're all going to make our effort to educate our children. Don't throw rubbish in the drains. Don't throw entire toilet rolls, which my school children do, down the sewers. Close taps. If you're coming home, you're walking home from the shops or from wherever, you find a tap leaking, either in a supermarket, in a mall, or whatever. We are all duty bound. We are duty bound people to report it to someone. There must be managers at schools, managers at malls, at shops, at complexes. Just tell them, you know what, on this floor, that one tire, one tap is just running and running. I've been to the toilet in this one building, the one toilet, it looks like someone has blocked it. And please attend to it. So, as South Africans, we have done what was which we duty bound. We've reported it to the so-called relevant authorities, and if they then have a don't care attitude, at least the person that reported it can have a decent, a good night's sleep, knowing full well that what you had to do as a patriotic, intelligent human being of the country, you have done the right thing, you have reported it. Bottom line, Chikwanda, the responsibility is everyone. On that same note, Chikwanda, I'm actually lost for words, is how, Chikwanda, Chico, yes, my yes. dear listeners, people can throw, they can dispose of litter into the street drainage system. And the amount of items the people, the councillors, the people that work for the council, have found in the drains is mind-boggling. People have thrown mattresses, they've thrown, you name it, garden refuse, household refuse, bicycles, they've thrown funny things into a drainage system. Automatically, the drainage system must get blocked. You don't need to be a space scientist to understand that. It has to get blocked. Now, simple question. Do you blame government for inefficiency, or do you blame it yourself and say, you know what, guys, we need to send out pamphlets in our street, throughout the street. We need to tell people that if you are caught dumping rubbish into the drainage system, we are going to take photographs. We are going to report you to the relevant authorities. That's a certainty. And then the people themselves need to beautify their cities, their towns, their streets. People need to do it themselves. So if your street, Chico, is neat and tidy, flowers, there's no litter, there's no garbage laying around, then automatically the mindset is that if I wanted to throw rubbish, more importantly, I wanted to throw rubbish into the drain, that change alters my mindset to say, oh, this place looks too beautiful. I can't do the same. I cannot litter. And that's the bottom line, Chico, where we need to understand that all those responsibilities belong to us. And I say, my dear listeners, please, it is not just our wonderful radio station's duty to be highlighting these factors medium of the radio, you need to listen to this very, very attentively and sit back and say, you know what, this gentleman that's on the phone is talking sense, and we need to start cleaning our city. We need to start taking photos of those people that are dumping rubbish in our drains. And those people must be reported to the relevant authorities. And I can assure you, Chakwanda, once we have that in our mindset, the idea of a stinking drain, that poor drainage system, will disappear. And like you said, our dignity will most certainly come back. We will be living in a so-called dignified area. You come out, you see beautiful plants, roses, trees, fruit trees. You don't ever get a smell, because we've all put our shoulders to the wheel to ensure that that type of a scenario does not exist. Any questions, Chico?
1: Yeah, a few more questions. What impact does climate change have on drainage and sanitation infrastructure?
0: Sorry, I didn't get it.
1: What impact does climate change have on drainage and sanitation infrastructure?
0: You're talking of chemicals. Chemicals.
1: What impact does climate change have on drainage and sanitation infrastructure?
0: Look, the infrastructure has been designed by people that are well qualified, right? It has been designed by civil engineers, qualified plumbers, etc. Now, they have taken a load of factors into the construction of the entire drainage system. And most important factor for the construction of your entire drainage system, servitude system, is the population. So the guideline for the entire system, the drainage system, is the amount of people that would be residing in that particular area. So if for whatever reason, there are far more people in that particular area than that was previously determined, which simply means that your entire service system has been worked on incorrect figures, and obviously that then tantamounts to a system that can be only defined as dysfunctional, because that system was never ever designed for so many people. Example, the area you are staying in, assume there are 100,000 people that particular township was planned for. 100,000, they'll always include the percentage for the growth in population. If all those factors are considered, then that system will not give you a problem for a very, very long time. But assume, like I said earlier, that system was designed for 100,000 people. All of a sudden, there's an influx, a major influx of people. They love their town or their city. For whatever reason, from 100,000, it then goes to 200,000. That system has not been designed for 200,000, and automatically, that system then collapses. And that is where we are. Any other questions, Chakwanda?
1: Thank you, sir. How are municipalities improving wastewater treatment?
0: All the municipalities?
1: Improving wastewater treatment.
0: Look, like I just mentioned earlier on, part of the engineering of all your towns and cities is that all wastewater must be guided, must be directed to places of recycling. So the water will all get there. The South African system of recycling I have to tell you, ranks as one of the best in the world. Our water anywhere in the country is, I would say, 90% very, very safe to drink. Unless where certain towns, etc., are very close to dumping areas, your reservoirs, then there might be a small spill, but that as well, our municipalities, our councils, they test the water on a 24-hour basis of the day. So be rest assured, my dear listeners, wherever you are, your drinking water is exceptionally, exceptionally of a very high quality. And I repeat myself, the South African water system ranks as one of the best in the world. For my dear listeners, please do not dump chemicals and other funny items down your sewers. Please do not do that. I also urge you, items like oil, motor car oil, paints, please do not dump it down your sewers, because it would be 10 times more difficult for the government water purification plant to improve the quality of that water. For example, a mechanic has got a load of used motor car oil. He refuses to do the right thing, give it to the people that collect used motor car oil. That mechanic does not even know that he will be paid for those people that do collect used motor car oil. They will come and collect it, and they will even reward him. They will pay him for the dirty used motor car oil. So you have that as an option. Call those people. They'll collect it. They'll recycle it. They'll sell it again. But you are totally, totally criminal. You are cruel if you take that dirty motor car oil and you dump it down a sewer, down your drain. You are being very, very unpatriotic, because it is an absolute difficult task to then separate the two different components, that is water, from your dirty motor car oil. It becomes an extremely difficult exercise, a very costly exercise, which ultimately we, the taxpayers of the country, we pay for that level of stupidity. It costs the government. They have to give us good water. We've dumped rubbish. They separate the rubbish from the good stuff. It costs them far more. And that far more, in terms of the cost, someone has to pay for it. The someone that has to pay for it is none other than the public. Also, when you dump, example, waste oil, dirty motor car oil, you also affect the ecosystem tremendously, because where that water flows to, it flows into dams, rivers, etc. You're moving with the other drain water, you're moving a load of chemicals. Please refrain from that, because you are going to hurt the aquatic plants and all the aquatic animals. So please refrain from that. In summary, Chakwanda, bottom line is patriotism. We all need to love our country. And once we have that as our mindset, if we love our country, we will not be doing stupid things like dumping all the different types of rubbish, mattresses, dirty motor car oil, etc., down into the drain pipes or down into the sewers. You will not be doing that.
1: And thank you. I'm afraid we're running out of time.
0: With that, Chakwanda, I would like to wish you a happy weekend. The World Cup is over, so you can relax now. All the listeners, you can start relaxing. The normal store soccer will start next week. With that, it's cheerio. Do it, but don't overdo it.
1: Thank you. It was a pleasure having you on this evening show. So I will be in touch. Thank you, Mr. Basir.
0: Okay, sir. You have a pleasant weekend, eh? Bye-bye.
1: Same replies to you, sir. Thank you.
0: Bye-bye. Bye.
2: Majik kama ko UCC iya kala kung alit hama jige konge science and technology ay program hige sa akong iki hige uwa dignity in the drainage line protecting public health infrastructure and human 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

Samitika says it am the quadrian 50 Yehwa Norden Sieve Owen Yehe Exka FM Siki. No program yam senahuatat, twating, lete oe, the anahuatango, porikozi, Exka FM Siki, the akakuako heta. 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
1: Now before the race starts, we will take you into the pits. So we can actually talk to some of these men that are going to drive round the rock today. And first of all, the German pit where the 1.5 liter Schnorr-Sedis is still under dust sheets. And here is the young German aristocrat Graf Wolfram von Grips, great friend of us all. And would you care to say a few words, Wolfram?
2: Yeah, well, I don't know how much I'm allowed to say. Of course, we work in the greatest secrecy here. And, well, I notice you're walking on crutches. Does that indicate... Well, no, I haven't been hurt or anything. It's just that the position in the car that we have to adopt owing to the very special construction of this car is extremely difficult to get used to. I have to... was sagen Sie eigentlich da? Oh, perhaps you'd care to meet Herr Altbauer, who is the chief of our racing group, and...
3: Ja, Sie müssen doch gar nicht sagen. Es ist unerhört, dass Sie das sagen.
2: Yeah, but he will tell you. I'm afraid I'm not really... We are working, as I say, in the greatest...
1: But you want to know. Well, is the fact that Herr von Grips is on crutches?
3: No, that's because we have a new construction of the car. We believe that the car is the main thing to consider, and that man must be a slave of his machine. Now, the position we adopt in the car, owing to problems of weight balance and other problems too technical to go into here, means that the man must... sit on the floor, but with one leg forward and the other backward. Naturally, this needs a little draining.
1: I see, but von Grips?
2: Yeah?
1: It's time to blow your nose now.
2: Ach, now already?
3: Please, don't argue.
1: Well, what was that?
3: We have discovered after our laboratory investigations that the best time to blow the nose, to have it completely clear, is 7.5 minutes before the race begins. This is important because a handkerchief carried in the pocket would be extra weight. As we have no central pockets on our overalls, it means that a handkerchief would have to be either in the left pocket or in the right pocket, which would completely destroy the balance of this revolutionary new car which we have adopted.
1: Yes. Do you have any other elements which other people do not have? Are you studying anything new?
3: Well, of course, we have a great interest here in the German, in the Schnorr-Sedis works, in the psychologisch conditioning of the drivers. Consequently, we have the music of Wagner, which is played continuously, like Muzak, in our pits. The pieces of music selected according by a psychologist, wie sagt man das eigentlich in Englisch, ich weiß nicht, by a psychiatrist who had made a long study of this, so that during tire changes we have some of the faster music during moments of difficulty where the driver perhaps needs soothing because something is not working. We have the Venus belt music, which we can tell all this from the relative dilation of the pupils of the eyes of people. And we have made a great study of this.
1: I see. Well, that's very interesting. Now, who are the competitors that you fear most as rivals?
3: We fear no one. We are slightly worried by the Italians, by the British, and by the French. Apart from this, we are completely confident that with the amount of preparations we have made, nobody else has made these preparations. And thank you very much. I would ask you not to ask any more questions. There will be a formal press release after our victory.
1: Thank you very much. And I see the cars are covered with dust sheets. They're evidently very secret, and Herr Altbauer has now left. He's a stickler for discipline. There are four cars there. One is slightly out of line. They must be very light because Herr Altbauer has just picked one up in order to put it back in line with the others, and that's the only hint we have of the lightness of the German cars. And seeing the ease with which he picked it up, I can quite imagine that a handkerchief might make all the difference.
0: Die vraagsteller was Pieter Justinoff. 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Wees goed vir ons onmiddellike naaste. 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Tot ziens.